0: Five, nine, brown eyes.
1: We love house music radio show. Olá, sou Gonçalo Henriques e estou contigo todas as terças à meia-noite na Rádio Horizonte. 60 minutes. Only house music. Just for you. Just for you. Just for you.

0: Eletrônica, um programa de Silva Drums, Rádio Horizontal Garf, na noite de quinta para sexta-feira, às 2 da manhã.
1: They say the holy water's watered down, and this town's lost its faith. Our colors will fade eventually, so if our time is running out, day after day, we'll make the mundane a masterpiece. Oh my, my, oh my, my love, I take one look at you, you're taking me.

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See you at the bar, you was hardly talking. That's when I knew that your heart was scarring. Friends to lovers need a part to star in. Like, wait, babe, let me

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Only house music. Just for you. Just for you. Just for you. Just for you. Just for you.

0: Parfum Proa.
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1: 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Onde a música mexe contigo.

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